0: Support for WITF streaming services comes from the Central Pennsylvania Food Bank, promoting summer as a time to advocate, donate, and volunteer to fight hunger. Details on how to support these efforts at centralpafoodbank.org.
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2: Would you like to have a say in determining the topics discussed on The Spark? Want to hear about politics, the environment, or the latest news story? Follow The Spark on Facebook to submit topic ideas and keep up with what's happening on the show.